talk about this woman of mine. She's always complaining about me never being at home. But when I'm down, I'm broke. She's telling me about the things that her girlfriend's got. What she got. And she want me to go out and get them for.

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1: Hey, this is Keith. 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
1: You're on your way to cheat.
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1: From the CBS 17 newsroom, I'm Judith Rathana. Two FedEx workers are accused of stealing nearly $28,000 worth of electronics from delivery trucks in Cumberland County. Deputies there received a report about two FedEx employees embezzling property from the company. An investigation found more than $27,000 in electronics were stolen out of delivery trucks. Deputies say they have identified the employees as 25-year-old Jerron Scott of Fayetteville and 24-year-old Christopher Allen Webb of Dunn. Both are charged with felony conspiracy, embezzlement, and possession of stolen goods property.
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2: Today will be sunny and hot with a high of 95. Tonight will be partly cloudy with a low of 65. It'll be hot again Saturday with a high of 95. And Sunday will be mostly sunny with a high of 97.
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0: Fayetteville's best mix of R&B, Magic 106.9, man. We made it. Friday is here. We're just moments away from the weekend. But until that time, I got you covered with the Celebrity Spotlight. I'll get into that twice today, the noon and 2 o'clock hour, and a chance for you to win tickets to check out TLC and Friends up on stage and some more stuff. All right, I'm going to be talking about winning quite a bit today, so that makes for an exciting Friday. Of course, the music is good, too. We're going to get some Kelly Rowland in the mix for you, and we'll drop some Kendrick Lamar and Mo on Magic 106.9.
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0: It's your boy Keith Sweat from the Sweat Hotel on Magic 106.9. 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